Over the last 30 years, a lot has changed. 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

Lainey Wilson somewhere over Laredo. Chris Matthews, happy to be hanging with you, finishing things up on, well, your Wednesday. Two best days of the work would still become New Country from Riley Green, also on the way. Think As You Drunk. It's a

the urgent weather message. The National Weather Service in Cleveland has issued a severe thunderstorm warning for northeastern Huron County, Erie County, west central Medina County in northeastern Ohio, Lorain County, until 9 p.m. Eastern Daylight Time. At 8:13 p.m. Eastern Daylight Time, a severe thunderstorm was located near Amherst, or 7 miles south of Vermilion, moving east at 25 miles per hour. Hazard, 60 miles per hour wind gusts and nickel-size hail. Source, radar indicated. Impact, expect damage to trees and power lines. Locations impacted include Lorain, Elyria, Western Vermilion, Vermilion, Westlake, North Ridgeville, Avon Lake, Amherst, Grafton, Wellington, North Olmsted, Avon, Bay Village, Sheffield Lake, Eaton, Oberlin, Sheffield, LaGrange, Penfield, and South Amherst. For your protection, move to an interior room on the lowest floor of a building. Repeating, a severe thunderstorm warning has been issued until 9 p.m. Eastern Daylight Time for the following counties in Ohio: Erie, Huron, Lorain, and Medina.

0: Think as you drunk and Riley Green. It's Chris Matthews throwing some good news out into your world. Happy into Wednesday. Wayne County, Michigan. Dude recently won $414,000 in the lottery. He's 66 years old. And he has chosen to remain anonymous because, you know, then all the creepy like relatives come out of the woodwork trying to get some money for their investment plans. Big winner plans to use the prize for a house down payment. He says he has been in the house hunting process, so thanks to this prize, he's going to have a nice chunk of money for a down payment. $414,000, I don't know where he lives. I feel like that's more than a chunk.
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13: From the National Weather Service, we do have a chance of showers and thunderstorms tonight and low temperatures around 73 degrees. For tomorrow, a slight chance of showers and

0: thunderstorms, otherwise partially sunny. Highs will reach 89, but with heat index values as high as 96.
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2: 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No employee or any member of the families of Elyria Lorraine Broadcasting Company, its advertisers and promoters of any contest are eligible. The stated parties and promotional participants are not liable for injury incurred because of any contest promotion. Limit one winner per household every 30 days. Winner has 30 days from the day to give away to pick their prize up. Grand prize drawings will be determined per contest. Winners agree to sign a contest release form as a condition of receiving the prize package. Winners agree to allow the use of his or her name, likeness, and or voice for additional publicity and advertising purposes for the period of 1 year from the grand prize drawing date without additional compensation. 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All taxes, including sales tax and federal tax, are the sole responsibility of the winner. Copies of these rules are available by sending a self-addressed stamped envelope to General Contest Rules, care of WKFM, 10327 Milan Road, U.S. Route 250, Milan, Ohio, 44846. 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
5: From the National Weather Service, we do have a chance of showers and thunderstorms tonight and low temperatures around 73 degrees. For tomorrow, a slight chance of showers and thunderstorms, otherwise partially sunny. Highs will reach 89, but with heat index values as high as 96.

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10: From the National Weather Service, we do have a chance of showers and thunderstorms tonight and low temperatures around 73 degrees. For tomorrow, a slight chance of showers and thunderstorms, otherwise partially sunny. Highs will reach 89, but with heat index values as high as 96.
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0: Change My Mind, if that ain't a great Riley Green song, you can't change my mind, because that's the name of the song. My name is Chris Matthews. Just happy to be hanging with you. It's not John Denver and a Rocky Mountain High. But Corey Kent and Cole Wetzel, they're feeling a little lower than that. So Rocky Mountain Low on the way after Sam Hunt next.
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7: From the National Weather Service, we do have a chance of showers and thunderstorms tonight and low temperatures around 73 degrees. For tomorrow, a slight chance of showers and thunderstorms, otherwise partially sunny. Highs will reach 89, but with heat index values as high as 96.
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0: Carrying on, you know, it's Kenny Chesney, new country from Kenny, Chris Matthews. Just happy to be finishing up Wednesday and throwing some good news into your world. And a hero Dollar Tree employee in Florida was given the Good Samaritan Award. She saved an elderly customer from a credit card or a gift card scheme. Elderly man, he comes in, he's on the phone with the cashier. He comes in, starts talking to Teresa, asking, he says he needs two $250 gift cards. Now, she thinks this is a little weird. Because he's on the phone with someone and she asked, hey, are you getting scammed? He's like, no. I'm on the phone with Publishers Clearinghouse. Not aware that Publishers Clearinghouse went broke like a year ago. Teresa's like, hang up. She called the police, did not sell him the gift cards, saved him $500.
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8: From the National Weather Service, we do have a chance of showers and thunderstorms tonight and low temperatures around 73 degrees. For tomorrow, a slight chance of showers and thunderstorms, otherwise partially sunny. Highs will reach 89, but with heat index values as high as 96.
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0: celebrating being coupled up. And if you're married to Caitlin, why wouldn't you be? Kane Brown, their new country called Woman. I am Chris Matthews. Country, and she knows it. You know, Luke Bryan celebrating the partying country girl at his crowds. And we'll play that one after Darlin', Chase Matthew, up next.
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4: From the National Weather Service, we do have a chance of showers and thunderstorms tonight and low temperatures around 73 degrees. For tomorrow, a slight chance of showers and thunderstorms, otherwise partially sunny. Highs will reach 89, but with heat index values as high as 96.
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8: From the National Weather Service, we do have a chance of showers and thunderstorms tonight and low temperatures around 73 degrees. For tomorrow, a slight chance of showers and thunderstorms, otherwise partially sunny. Highs will reach 89, but with heat index values as high as 96.
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Straight for the Heart, New Country from Alexandra Kay. That's her. Chris Matthews is me. 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

0: The world's rough on beautiful things. Megan Maroney there, Chris Matthews here. So we've got Luke Bryan teaming up with George Burge. Brand new song, a little collab action. So Ride, Ride, Ride after Chris Young. He can take it from there. We'll get there next.
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17: From the National Weather Service, we do have a chance of showers and thunderstorms tonight and low temperatures around 73 degrees. For tomorrow, a slight chance of showers and thunderstorms, otherwise partially sunny. Highs will reach 89, but with heat index values as high as 96.

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3: From the National Weather Service, a slight chance of showers and thunderstorms today. Highs will reach 89, but with heat index values as high as 96. This evening, a slight chance of showers and thunderstorms, low temperatures around 75.
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5: From the National Weather Service, a slight chance of showers and thunderstorms today. Highs will reach 89, but with heat index values as high as 96. This evening, a slight chance of showers and thunderstorms, low temperatures around 75.

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0: 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I just want to warn you, traffic is tough out there.
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7: From the National Weather Service, a slight chance of showers and thunderstorms today. Highs will reach 89, but with heat index values as high as 96. This evening, a slight chance of showers and thunderstorms. Low temperatures around 75.
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5: From the National Weather Service, a slight chance of showers and thunderstorms today. Highs will reach 89, but with heat index values as high as 96. This evening, a slight chance of showers and thunderstorms. Low temperatures around 75.

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From Garth Brooks, Alan Jackson, and Brooks and Dunn to Morgan Wallen, Ella Langley, and Jelly Roll, K96 is proud to have been your country for 30 years.

0: That's Hella Langley and Morgan Wallen. I Can't Love You Anymore. Billy Currington right before that. I'm Rich Krieger. An NBA star, Jimmy Butler, was teasing last week that while he's in rehab for his knee, he's been working on his country album. He even shared a clip with Breland on vocals. And Jordan Davis can confirm he's heard a lot of the album. And he said it's, I'm quoting here, awesome. He said he's a crazy talented guy. It's really cool to see a guy that I've been a fan of for a long time be so on fire for country music. Coming up, Jordan Davis, also Low Cash.
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6: 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June 11th, it's the Legends of New Country, Wallen and Wilson, playing at the Jackson Street Pier in Sandusky at 7 p.m. June 12th, that 80s band is at the Tracy Colston District Stage in Port Clinton at 8 p.m. June 13th, it's the Buckeye Country Superfest at Ohio Stadium in Columbus at 3 p.m. June 13th, the Swamps of New Jersey play at the Huron Boat Basin at 7 p.m. June 14th, the Patriots Symphonic Band is at Black River Landing in Lorain at 6:15 p.m.
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3: From the National Weather Service, a slight chance of showers and thunderstorms today. Highs will reach 89, but with heat index values as high as 96. This evening, a slight chance of showers and thunderstorms. Low temperatures around 75.
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0: That's Tucker Wetmore with Brunette. I'm Rich Krieger. And how popular is the World Cup going to really be? Well, soccer promoters shocked when they heard that almost 180,000 tickets for the tournament, which kicks off on Thursday, are still available on FIFA's official resale portals. Coming up, Luke Bryan, also Luke Combs.
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7: From the National Weather Service, a slight chance of showers and thunderstorms today. Highs will reach 89, but with heat index values as high.

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That's Justin Moore. Time's ticking. I'm Rich Krieger. Coming up, the Zach Top, George Strait connection. Right now, here's Nitty Gritty Dirt Band.

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0: That Zach Top was South of Sanity, Nitty Gritty Dirt Band. Right before that, I'm Rich Krieger. And Zach kicked off his cold beer and country music tour last Friday night in Oklahoma. And that show included an acoustic cover of George Strait's Amarillo by Morning. Why is that special? Why is that significant? Well, it's also the first song that Zach learned to play on guitar when he was 5 years old. Coming up, Jason Aldean, also Tyler Hubbard.
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2: The U.S. Treasury quietly released its official financial report for 2025. It appears by its own numbers, the U.S. government seems insolvent. It's reported that the Treasury shows about $6 trillion in assets and over $47 trillion in liabilities. Add it all up, and it looks like the U.S. owes more than $130 trillion it doesn't have. 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
4: 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But one day, out of the blue, she stopped at the stop sign for much longer than usual. And she didn't know whether she should go forward or turn or just stay at the stop sign. She wasn't even really sure where she was at. She was very concerned. It was very unsettling for her.
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0: Now to America 250 continues with Luke Bryan. 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
6: From the National Weather Service, a slight chance of showers and thunderstorms today. Highs will reach 89, but with heat index values as high as 96. This evening, a slight chance of showers and thunderstorms. Low temperatures around 75.
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0: That's Corey Kent with Coetzel. The song is Rocky Mountain Low. I'm Rich Krieger. And almost two-thirds of women, and many of them are mothers, have insomnia, meaning that they have difficulty falling or staying asleep. And even though there are health consequences, countless women say they actually enjoy being up in the middle of the night because it's the only personal time they can manage during the week. On the way, Shaboozy, also Kane Brown.
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5: From the National Weather Service, a slight chance of showers and thunderstorms today. Highs will reach 89, but with heat index values as high as 96. This evening, a slight chance of showers and thunderstorms, low temperatures around 75.

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That's Riley Green, Change My Mind. I'm Rich Krieger. Keith Urban's going to be releasing his new album this Friday. I'll give you a few details on that in just a few. Right now, here's Morgan Wallen.

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16: From the National Weather Service, a slight chance of showers and thunderstorms today. Highs will reach 89, but with heat index values as high as 96. This evening, a slight chance of showers and thunderstorms. Low temperatures around 75.
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6: From the National Weather Service, a slight chance of showers and thunderstorms today. Highs will reach 89, but with heat index values as high as 96. This evening, a slight chance of showers and thunderstorms, low temperatures around 75.

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0: all your stuff.
1: Yeah.
0: Or you can come hang out with me. Just hang out.
1: Yeah.
0: I don't know. I was hoping maybe you had some advice. See, that's the thing is, like, you've got two boys, but they both lived at home the whole time. Well, except while your son was at college, but
1: yeah,
0: he would come home.
1: Yeah.
0: My kid doesn't come home. So.
1: Well, learn to cook. I don't know what to tell you, but yeah.
0: All right. Well, thank you. Thanks for nothing.
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1: 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Hey, it's Big D and Bubba getting ready for Father's Day. You know, we all have our dad's stories in our heads, the ones that they say over and over mm-hmm. and over again. 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So when he gets it for Father's Day, it's already going to have these. 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It's going to have where, you know, he and my mom met the first time. And it's going to spark all these. I'm going to let it play. He'll go, well, look at that. You know what that story.
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3: From the National Weather Service, a slight chance of showers and thunderstorms today. Highs will reach 89, but with heat index values as high as 96. This evening, a slight chance of showers and thunderstorms. Low temperatures around 75.
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4: With a look at your ag news headlines, I'm Erin Anderson on Brown Fields. Ag groups are expressing concern following President Trump saying he is not looking to renew the U.S.-Mexico-Canada agreement. Farmers for Free Trade chairman Bob Hemesoth, who farms in northeast Iowa, says failing to extend and strengthen USMCA would be a self-inflicted wound for American agriculture at the worst possible moment. Lawmakers and industry representatives want to see the U.S.-Mexico-Canada agreement improve to better support U.S. agriculture. An ag economist with University of Missouri Extension says he's expecting an uneventful supply and demand report from the USDA with limited changes to U.S. demand.

0: And Ben Brown says the USDA has been trimming soybean export inspections due to sluggish sales. I'm Erin Anderson for Brown Field.
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6: From the National Weather Service, a slight chance of showers and thunderstorms today. Highs will reach 89, but with heat index values as high as 96. This evening, a slight chance of showers and thunderstorms. Low temperatures around 75.
11: 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It's July 18th. 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
2: 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Save big money at Menards. And as temperatures rise, so does the risk of heat-related health concerns. Huron County Public Health would like to share precautions to prevent serious health effects such as heat exhaustion or heat stroke. They say to stay in the cool as much as possible, stay hydrated, and be aware of the symptoms of heat exhaustion and heat stroke. And when the heat rises, Norwalk will open the city's recreation center as a cooling center. The Norwalk Reflector says that during the time of high heat index values and when prompted by a city notification, residents can come to the rec center to relax in the air conditioning free of charge. The cooling center access, though, does not include use of the recreation center's facility amenities. A Cleveland woman wounded in connection with the death of a Huron man found dead in the Huron River a year ago has been sentenced to time behind bars. The Sandusky Register reports that 33-year-old Diamond Vaden previously pleaded guilty to involuntary manslaughter, felonious assault, and abuse of a corpse. 32-year-old George Cox Jr.'s body was later identified after being discovered bound in a fitted bedsheet in the river near the Route 2 bridge in Huron Township. Faden, who was Cox's girlfriend, was sentenced to 19 to 25 years in prison. A huge honor for Lorain County Community College. The school has been named one of 10 nationwide finalists for the 2027 Aspen Prize for Community College Excellence. The award is given by the nonprofit Aspen Institute to one school in the country every 2 years, who they believe delivers the best value and results for their students. The award includes a $1 million donation.
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11: From the National Weather Service, another hot one today. A heat advisory in effect from noon to 8 p.m. Chance of showers and storms in the afternoon. Mostly sunny, a high of 90. Heat index as high as 99.
1: Wake up with us, Big D and Bubba, in the morning and the afternoon drive. 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

0: In Frontier League Baseball, the Lake Erie Crushers, they defeated the Evansville Otters on Wednesday afternoon, 5-2. The Crushers host the Otters again tonight at 6:30. A huge comeback in the NBA Finals last night. New York Knicks rallied from 29 points down to beat San Antonio 107-106 in Game 4. New York leads the series 3-1. Game 5 set for Saturday night in San Antonio. And the 2026 FIFA Men's World Cup Soccer Tournament gets underway today. Mexico against South Africa and South Korea against Czechia. And Team USA, they'll begin play on Friday against Paraguay. And that's your sports.
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0: From the National Weather Service, another hot one today. A heat advisory in effect from noon to 8 p.m. Chance of showers and storms in the afternoon. Mostly sunny, a high of 90. Heat index as high as 99.
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3: And as temperatures rise, so does the risk of heat-related health concerns. Huron County Public Health would like to share precautions to prevent serious health effects such as heat exhaustion or heat stroke. They say to stay in the cool as much as possible, stay hydrated, and be aware of the symptoms of heat exhaustion and heat stroke. And when the heat rises, Norwalk will open the city's recreation center as a cooling center. The Norwalk Reflector says that during the time of high heat index value,

0: used, and when prompted by a city notification, residents can come to the rec center to relax in the air conditioning free of charge. The cooling center access, though, does not include use of the recreation center's facility amenities. A Cleveland woman wanted in connection with the death of a Huron man found dead in the Huron River a year ago has been sentenced to time behind bars. The Sandusky Register reports that 33-year-old Diamond Vaden previously pleaded guilty to involuntary manslaughter, felonious assault, and abuse of a corpse. 32-year-old George Cox Jr.'s body was later identified after being discovered bound in a fitted bedsheet in the river near the Route 2 Bridge in Huron Township. Faden, who was Cox's girlfriend, was sentenced to 19 to 25 years in prison. A huge honor for Lorain County Community College. The school has been named one of 10 nationwide finalists for the 2027 Aspen Prize for Community College Excellence. The award is given by the nonprofit Aspen Institute to one school in the country every 2 years, who they believe delivers the best value and results for their students. The award includes a $1 million donation. I'm Josh Bowman with your K96 local news.
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9: From the National Weather Service, another hot one today. A heat advisory in effect from noon to 8 p.m. Chance of showers and storms in the afternoon. Mostly sunny, a high of 90. Heat index as high as 99.
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1: gone. Soccer player.
0: Atlanta street rapper.
3: Wrong.
1: Well, you guys are right.
0: Danger Fourpence.
1: Oh, that's a rapper. Street rapper.
3: I love that name, though.
0: Yeah, that's a good one.
4: Yes, baby.
0: No, it's a Zimbabwe soccer player.
1: What? That's a great name. That's like one of those college football names.
0: I know. Bankroll Fresh.
5: That's my brother.
0: Anyone?
3: Rapper?
0: That
3: rapper.
0: Is correct. Carson, very, very well known and respected Atlanta street rapper. 21 Savage?
1: That's a rapper.
0: It is. You're trying.
4: Yes, baby!
0: Creedence Clearwater Kuto?
3: I hope that's a soccer player.
1: Going with a soccer player.
5: Go rapper.
0: It's a Brazilian soccer player.
3: Yes! Oh, wow!
0: Named after Creedence Clearwater.
1: I love that.
3: It's amazing.
0: Laser Dim 7000?
1: Soccer player.
3: Rapper.
0: Oh, I've got every album.
4: Yes, baby.
0: And finally, Norman Conquest.
1: Norman Conquest.
3: Soccer player.
1: No, that's not a rapper. Soccer player. That happened. It's a historical event.
0: And the kid was named after it, and he plays soccer.
3: Yay!
0: Australian goalkeeper Norman Conquest. There you go.
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7: 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The New York Yankees finished off a 3-game sweep of the Guardians yesterday in Cleveland with an 8-4 win. Guard starting pitcher Parker Messick allowed 4 earned runs on 5 hits with 3 walks and 4 strikeouts in 5 2/3 innings. The Guardians are off today. In Frontier League Baseball, the Lake Erie Crushers, they defeated the Evansville Otters on Wednesday afternoon 5-2. The Crushers host the Otters again tonight at 6:30. A huge comeback in the NBA Finals last night. New York Knicks rallied from 29 points down to beat San Antonio 107-106 in Game 4. New York leads the series 3-1. Game 5 set for Saturday night in San Antonio. And the 2026 FIFA Men's World Cup Soccer Tournament gets underway today. Mexico against South Africa and South Korea against Czechia. And Team USA, they'll begin play on Friday against Paraguay. And that's your sports.
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5: From the National Weather Service, another hot one today. A heat advisory in effect from noon to 8 p.m. Chance of showers and storms in the afternoon. Mostly sunny, a high of 90. Heat index as high as 99.
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2: And as temperatures rise, so does the risk of heat-related health concerns. Huron County Public Health would like to share precautions to prevent serious health effects such as heat exhaustion or heat stroke. They say to stay in the cool as much as possible, stay hydrated, and be aware of the symptoms of heat exhaustion and heat stroke. And when the heat rises, Norwalk will open the city's recreation center as a cooling center. The Norwalk Reflector says that during the time of high heat index values and when prompted by a city notification, residents can come to the rec center to relax in the air conditioning free of charge. The cooling center access, though, does not include use of the recreation center's facility amenities. A Cleveland woman wanted in connection with the death of a Huron man found dead in the Huron River a year ago has been sentenced to time behind bars. The Sandusky Register reports that 33-year-old Diamond Vaden previously pleaded guilty to involuntary manslaughter, felonious assault, and abuse of a corpse. 32-year-old George Cox Jr.'s body was later identified after being discovered bound in a fitted bedsheet in the river near the Route 2 bridge in Huron Township. Faden, who was Cox's girlfriend, was sentenced to 19 to 25 years in prison. A huge honor for Lorain County Community College.

0: The school has been named one of 10 nationwide finalists for the 2027 Aspen Prize for Community College Excellence. The award is given by the nonprofit Aspen Institute to one school in the country every 2 years, who they believe delivers the best value and results for their students. The award includes a $1 million donation. I'm Josh Bowman with your K96 local news.
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1: Went to my dad's house yesterday to get his medication straightened out.
0: Again?
1: Yep, sure did.
0: Take 47.
1: Got a phone call from a friend of our family friend. Derek, is one chunk of your dad? Yeah, went over yesterday. He hadn't taken his pills in 4 days. Awesome. So I'll call him up. Hey, Dad.
2: Hey!
1: You get to a certain age, I think he just kind of goes, I just don't want my back to hurt, so I'm just taking Tic Tacs and just taking till it goes away. So, I went and straightened out his pills. If you have aging parents or whatever, or grandparents, those pill pack things are the best way to go.
0: And you buy the whole thing. You tell them what.
1: I'm doing it now. I hadn't done it yet, but
3: okay.
1: That, no.
3: Okay, also, to say it's good for our parents and grandparents, I had to buy one for myself.
0: The pill pack?
3: Because there was one day I'm like, did I take my medication today? And I literally couldn't remember. And I said, you can't take too many vitamins. Just double up if you didn't.
0: So the pill pack, you tell the company what your prescription is. You have to show them, I guess.
1: It goes through your doctor. And so what happens is they will get some of them in the mail, and it's in the individual things, and it's labeled like, hey, you know, take this one in the morning. This is what it's called. This one in the midday.
0: It's idiot proof.
1: I mean, it's as best as it can be, unless you're my dad, but he's...
2: Where's my glasses? I don't know. I'll just take four of these.
1: So anyway, and also I had to walk him through how to do a QR code yesterday.
3: Oh.
1: Yeah, I mean, you talk about... It was a big day. It was... there's a lot going on.
4: Big D and Bubba.
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5: From the National Weather Service, another hot one today. A heat advisory in effect from noon to 8 p.m. Chance of showers and storms in the afternoon. Mostly sunny, a high of 90. Heat index as high as 99.
6: 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Good morning to you from all of us. It's Big D and Bubba on your country, K

0: I ain't coming back. It's Morgan Wallen with Big D and Bubba.
1: She's from Texas, I can tell by the way.
0: Yes, I'm about to go.
2: If you're just tuning in, Carson's upset because Ella Langley sent us a box of Ella's Fellas t-shirts.
0: Sent us men.
2: Yeah, it was interesting. Anyway, she had a little...
3: I mean, it's true. You guys don't get anything ever.
2: I know. It was... It's a little
3: glad to see tester. That gender equality singing right back where it should.
2: It was a little tester of this perfume that Carson's been trying to get a hold of.
3: Yeah,
2: it's sold out. Anyway, we think it's in the dumpster. Bubba is.
4: Listen.
2: This is true chivalry. No. It is not dead. Is that you on the hotline?
5: Yeah, I got it right here.
2: Okay, I got you. Thank you.
5: So I am not going outside to the big dumpster yet because
3: Garrett's
5: I know.
3: Following him with the camera. Here,
2: Hey, Bob.
5: In this garbage can in the kitchen. Okay.

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2: 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The New York Yankees finished off a three-game sweep of the Guardians yesterday in Cleveland with an 8-4 win. Guard starting pitcher Parker Messick allowed four earned runs on five hits with three walks and four strikeouts in 5 2/3 innings. The Guardians are off today. In Frontier League Baseball, the Lake Erie Crushers, they defeated the Evansville Otters on Wednesday afternoon, 5-2. The Crushers host the Otters again tonight at 6:30. A huge comeback in the NBA Finals last night. New York Knicks rallied from 29 points down to beat San Antonio 107-106 in Game 4. New York leads the series 3-1. Game 5 set for Saturday night in San Antonio. And the 2026 FIFA Men's World Cup Soccer Tournament gets underway today. Mexico against South Africa and South Korea against Czechia. And Team USA, they'll begin play on Friday against Paraguay. And that's your sports.
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2: From the National Weather Service, another hot one today. A heat advisory in effect from noon to 8 p.m. Chance of showers and storms in the afternoon. Mostly sunny, a high of 90. Heat index as high as 99.
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2: And as temperatures rise, so does the risk of heat-related health concerns. Huron County Public Health would like to share precautions to prevent serious health effects such as heat exhaustion or heat stroke. They say to stay in the cool as much as possible, stay hydrated, and be aware of the symptoms of heat exhaustion and heat stroke. And when the heat rises, Norwalk will open the city's recreation center as a cooling center. The Norwalk Reflector says that during the time of high heat index values and when prompted by a city notification, residents can come to the rec center to relax in the air conditioning free of charge. The cooling center access, though, does not include use of the recreation center's facility amenities. A Cleveland woman wanted in connection with the death of a Huron man found dead in the Huron River a year ago has been sentenced to time behind bars. The Sandusky Register reports that 33-year-old Diamond Vaden previously pleaded guilty to involuntary manslaughter, felonious assault, and abuse of a corpse. 32-year-old George Cox Jr.'s body was later identified after being discovered bound in a fitted bedsheet in the river near the Route 2 Bridge in Huron Township. Vaden, who was Cox's girlfriend, was sentenced to 19 to 25 years in prison. A huge honor for Lorain County Community College. The school has been named one of 10 nationwide finalists for the 2027 Aspen Prize for Community College Excellence. The award is given by the nonprofit Aspen Institute to one school in the country every 2 years who they believe delivers the best value and results for their students. The award includes a $1 million donation. I'm Josh Bowman with your K96 local news.
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9: 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You got the boys, Big D and Bubba, waking you up on your country, K96.

0: Brian says that years ago, you could enter a grocery store with $25 and walk out with fruits, a loaf of bread, milk, cheese, so much more. Nowadays, there's surveillance cameras everywhere.
1: Kelsey says, you never actually wash your hands. They wash each other, and you just watch.
0: Sarah says, whoever designed wet wipe packs where you pull one out and four come with it should have been put in charge of ATMs.
1: And Dylan tweets, remember the joke that I tweeted recently about my spine? It was about a week back.
0: It's about a week back. All right, get a good tweet tag, as we'll see it at Big D and Bubba.
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8: From the National Weather Service, another hot one today. A heat advisory in effect from noon to 8 p.m. Chance of showers and storms in the afternoon. Mostly sunny, a high of 90. Heat index as high as 99.
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1: Schaefer found the podcast episode where Bill just came in and was sharing stories and all that kind of stuff. It was from a couple years ago.
2: 2022.
0: He was no one better at. You could like throw a. You go Shenandoah, and he would go, "Oh, Shenandoah!" Blah, blah, blah, blah, blah, blah, blah, and he would just go on a tear.
2: Effortlessly.
1: So what we're gonna do is we're gonna go ahead and take that podcast because we just love Bill and we want to send some love out to him and his family and his fans and all that. And what we're going to do is take that podcast and we're going to repackage it. We're going to do a little intro and everything because, Schaefer, you and Bill worked side by side for a long time.
2: Yeah, decade. Over 10 years total when I thought about it yesterday.
1: So we were thinking about what we'll do is we'll do a little, you know, we'll tell some Bill stories in the beginning and then we'll go into the actual interview. 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
0: It's really worth the listen. If you are a fan of country music and the history of it all, you'll hear it all right from the man himself.
1: And we're going to post that, I guess, a little bit after the show. So
0: today?
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7: 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The New York Yankees finished off a three-game sweep of the Guardians yesterday in Cleveland with an 8-4 win. Guard starting pitcher Parker Messick allowed 4 earned runs on 5 hits with 3 walks and 4 strikeouts in 5 2/3 innings. The Guardians are off today. In Frontier League Baseball, the Lake Erie Crushers, they defeated the Evansville Otters on Wednesday afternoon, 5-2. The Crushers host the Otters again tonight at 6:30. A huge comeback in the NBA Finals last night. New York Knicks rallied from 29 points down to beat San Antonio 107-106 in Game 4. New York leads the series 3-1. Game 5 set for Saturday night in San Antonio. And the 2026 FIFA Men's World Cup Soccer Tournament gets underway today. Mexico against South Africa and South Korea against Czechia. And Team USA, they'll begin play on Friday against Paraguay. And that's your sports.
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5: From the National Weather Service, another hot one today. A heat advisory in effect from noon to 8 p.m. Chance of showers and storms in the afternoon. Mostly sunny, a high of 90. Heat index as high as 99.
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3: 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John Hall, happy birthday, Melinda Stacy, Paula Hildum, also Jeff Reif, Kim Rockwell, Carly Williamson, Larry Santiago, Joe Paradiso, Janice Bajant, also Jenny Borgeson, Kathy Nicolai, and Tracy Bogard. 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
3: From the National Weather Service, we're looking at a chance of showers and storms, mainly this afternoon, mostly sunny, a high of 90, a heat advisory in effect from noon to 8 p.m., heat index values as high as 99, a slight risk of showers and storms, and a low of 73 tonight.
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1: Yeah, but you're going to get a number one song out of it. So quit being a whiner. I mean, seriously, that's what happened. He broke up with a former girlfriend, and then he ran into her later and was kicking himself because he broke up with her. Then he wrote this song. And it's like, dude, number one song. Not a bad payoff there. That's Josh Ross on Your Country, K96. And we have so many ways for you to win. We got a couple of big things going on right now. The Father's Day prize pack. The winning continues on that. We're going to draw for the winner next Thursday. So you got a week left to get in on that. And then this afternoon with Mike, the Vans NHRA giveaway. Another big prize package up for grabs. Details on both of these things and all the stuff that we're giving away, because we're constantly throwing prizes at you, on our website. Just go to WKFM.com.
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6: From the National Weather Service, we're looking at a chance of showers and storms, mainly this afternoon, mostly sunny, a high of 90, a heat advisory in effect from noon to 8 p.m., heat index values as high as 99, a slight risk of showers and storms, and a low of 73 tonight.
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That's Riley Green on Your Country K96. And tomorrow we're gonna have a good time. It's gonna be a great Forking Friday with our friends at Snooty's Barbecue. 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
5: From the National Weather Service, we're looking at a chance of showers and storms, mainly this afternoon, mostly sunny, a high of 90. A heat advisory in effect from noon to 8 p.m. Heat index values as high as 99. A slight risk of showers and storms, and a low of 73 tonight.
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Can't love you anymore. And in fact, would really, really like to love you a whole lot less, except my emotions are not listening to me. That's Ella Langley and Morgan Wallen on Your Country, K96, with the winning continuing for Father's Day. This incredible prize package that we put together for you for Father's Day, if you are the dad, if you'd rather turn around and hand the prize over to your dad, that's major brownie points for you. Just be listening and getting signed up to win this amazing bunch of prizes that we have put together. All you have to do is listen for the Father's Day sounder. Sometimes I get to play it. Sometimes Mike gets to play it. We sometimes determine this by tic-tac-toe.

0: I'm pretty bad at tic-tac-toe. 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
3: NASCAR Cup Series teams make their annual pilgrimage to the Pocono Raceway in Pennsylvania this weekend for Sunday's Great American Getaway 400, a unique 2.5-mile speedway shaped like a triangle with three distinct corners. Brad Keselowski says the toughest of those three is Turn 2, or the Tunnel Turn. That has gained a lot of character in recent years.
12: Tunnel turn at Pocono is really difficult in a next-gen car because of how rough it is. Next-gen car really dislikes rough surfaces. 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
3: The NASCAR O'Reilly Auto Parts Series also races in Pocono with Saturday's MillerTech Battery 250. I'm Kyle Rickey. This is NASCAR Hot Pass on the Motor Racing Network.
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17: From the National Weather Service, we're looking at a chance of showers and storms, mainly this afternoon, mostly sunny, a high of 90. A heat advisory in effect from noon to 8 p.m. Heat index values as high as 99. A slight risk of showers and storms, and a low of 73 tonight.
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0: 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It's Brantley Gilbert, and you just heard my new song, Good Damn. Thanks for listening.
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2: Good afternoon. I'm Josh Bowman. We are under a heat advisory right now until 8 p.m. tonight, and as the temperatures rise, so does the risk of heat-related health concerns. Huron County Public Health would like to share precautions to prevent serious health effects, such as heat exhaustion or heat stroke. They say to stay in the cool as much as possible, stay hydrated, and be aware of the symptoms of heat exhaustion and heat stroke. Also remember your pets during the extreme heat. And when the heat rises, Norwalk will open the city's recreation center as a cooling center. The Norwalk Reflector says that during the time of high heat index values and when prompted by a city notification, residents can come to the rec center to relax in the air conditioning free of charge. The cooling center, the access there, does not include, though, the use of the recreation center's amenities. There's an uptick in Lyme disease in Lorain County. Lorain County Public Health says that the number of Lyme disease cases in the county has increased over the past 2 years, which could be due to a larger presence of black-legged ticks. There have been 47 confirmed cases of Lyme disease in Lorain County from 2019 to 2025, with 19 cases in 2024 and 17 cases in 2025. Lyme disease symptoms include muscle and joint aches, fever, rash, chills, headaches, and fatigue. A Cleveland woman wanted in connection with the death of a Huron man found dead in the Huron River a year ago has been sentenced to time behind bars. The Sandusky Register reports that 33-year-old Diamond Vaden previously pleaded guilty to involuntary manslaughter, felonious assault, and abuse of a corpse. 32-year-old George Cox Jr.'s body was later identified after being discovered bound in a fitted bedsheet in the river near the Route 2 Bridge in Huron Township. Vaden, who was Cox's girlfriend, was sentenced to 19 to 25 years in prison. Sandusky, their 2026 summer concert series, getting underway tonight at Jackson Street Pier. Tonight it features Legends of New Country, Wallen and Wilson, who will take the stage at 7 p.m. In sports, the Cleveland Guardians are off today. They're back in action on Friday night at home against Detroit. Weather today, as mentioned, a heat advisory in effect from noon to 8 p.m. Chance of showers and storms, mostly sunny, a high of 90 today. Heat index as high as 99. A slight chance of showers and storms tonight, increasing clouds with a low of 73. 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Up next, the latest farm report from Brownfield.
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4: 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July beans are 4 1/4 lower at 11.18 and 3/4. August is down 3 3/4, 11.24. July corn has just come back to steady at 4.19. September still down 1 1/4 at 4.26 1/2. Live and feeder cattle are higher as they wait for direct business to get going. August live's up 20 at 241.70. October's 52 higher, 234.22. August feeders are up 137 at 355.75. And hogs are mixed on spread trade and demand questions, with July down 52 at 96.32 and August up a dime at 95.52. John Perkins, Brownfield.
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0: 502-0007. And please, if you know a farmer, give him a hug for us, will you? And remember, if you have a need, we have a solution.
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0: Christine Brown, he's got a woman, and I know she's smarter than this woman was. This happened earlier this week. A young lady tried to get through the TSA checkpoint with a bottle that was bigger than 3.4 fluid ounces. 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And the TSA people were like, yeah, no, you're not getting on the plane with this. So the woman posted this TikTok and was just ranting and raving about how they took her hot sauce away from her. 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
6: From the National Weather Service, we're looking at a chance of showers and storms, mainly this afternoon, mostly sunny, a high of 90, a heat advisory in effect from noon to 8 p.m., heat index values as high as 99, a slight risk of showers and storms, and a low of 73 tonight.
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0: Evidently, it really is true that more and more women are going to their hairstylist and asking for Ella Langley bangs because we love her hair that much. And this pleases me because I will just say it. I have had Ella Langley bangs since before Ella Langley existed as a human being. So I take credit for the whole thing, actually. You're welcome. That's her new one. That's Ella Langley. And be her with her hair on your country, K96. And tomorrow it's going to be a free food Friday. We do it every Friday morning at 11:20. 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
5: From the National Weather Service, we're looking at a chance of showers and storms, mainly this afternoon, mostly sunny, a high of 90, a heat advisory in effect from noon to 8 p.m., heat index values as high as 99, a slight risk of showers and storms, and a low of 73 tonight.
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Just want to love somebody, anybody. 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That's Morgan Wallen on Your Country, K96, home of K96 Critters. It's coming up this afternoon at 2:20. Speaking of cats and dogs, Melissa will be popping in from the Humane Society of Erie County just to tell you about what they have going on and possibly introduce you to your newest, bestest friend. 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

0: He says the lyrics are very autobiographical, so to me it sounds like he's trying to tell his family members, no, I'm not getting married anytime soon. That's Dustin Lynch. And easy to love or not. And if you're trying to be a better communicator, there's a new study out of University of Chicago. They found that people who talk with their hands, they use a lot of hand gestures while they're speaking. Couple of good reasons for doing that. It helps you get your point across. And they also found that people who use a lot of hand gestures while they're speaking, those conversations tend to be more memorable for the other person in the conversation. So, you know, you get your point across, you're more memorable that way, but not that hand gesture. Yes, that one is very memorable, but no, you don't want to use that one. And Progressive Commercial Insurance protects small businesses with affordable coverage options. 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
3: From the National Weather Service, we're looking at a chance of showers and storms, mainly this afternoon, mostly sunny, a high of 90. A heat advisory in effect from noon to 8 p.m. Heat index values as high as 99. A slight risk of showers.

0: showers and storms, and a low of 73 tonight.
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0: She is country and she does know it. And partially it's that self-confidence that makes her country. You know, self-assured about this whole thing. That's Luke Bryan. That's his new one on Your Country, K96. And we got tons of winning going on right now with our Father's Day prize that's up for grabs. And also with Mike in the afternoon, the Vans NHRA giveaway that's going on. Many, many amazing things up for grabs just for listening. If you need details on what you need to do to take part, go to our website. It's all waiting for you right there. 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
5: Severe weather warning. 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
19: From the National Weather Service, we're looking at a chance of showers and storms, mainly this afternoon, mostly sunny, a high of 90, a heat advisory in effect from noon to 8 p.m., heat index values as high as 99, a slight risk of showers and storms, and a low of 73 tonight.
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0: He has had, I mean, objectively, if you look at the numbers of hits that he's had compared to like somebody like Morgan Wallen, it might look like he hasn't had that great of a career. He has had a tremendously good career, but he's done it in a more low-key fashion. He still lives basically where he grew up. He tried moving to Nashville and he hated it, so he moved back home. And he's got his family all around, and you know, he tours when he feels like it. He puts out songs when he feels like it. He's doing it right, in my opinion. That's Justin Moore on Your Country, K96. And if you don't have any big fun plans for the weekend, don't look at us. We're trying to help you out. Every Wednesday, Jill comes in from Shores and Islands, Ohio, to sit down with Josh Bowman and talk about the fun stuff that's coming up every weekend. 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Whether or not you act on it, that's up to you. 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

0: Haley Zimmerman. I'm Penny. There's a woman named Annette. She's 59 years old. 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
3: Good afternoon. Once again, time for K96 Critters here on Your Country. K96, I am Josh Bowman along with Melissa from the Humane Society of Erie County. And it's getting pretty busy for you right now, isn't it, Melissa?
4: Yeah, summer ramps up for everybody, right?
3: You got to believe that.
4: Yeah. It's super busy for everybody. Summer schedules are packed. So I have dinner plans for you tonight, Josh.
3: Yes. What is that?
4: We have Dine to Donate tonight at Texas Roadhouse. So you can take a break from the heat and step into the air conditioning over on 250 at Texas Roadhouse between 3 and 7 p.m. tonight. This is for dine-in or takeout orders. And that group over there, Erica and our wonderful staff, will donate 10% of food sales to our shelter tonight between 3 and 7 p.m. So swing by Texas Roadhouse this evening to grab some food and contribute to that Dine to Donate for us.
3: All right. Sounds good. And more fun this weekend. You got an event coming up on Sunday, a birthday party, I hear?
4: A birthday party, yes. this is the 11th annual Humane Society fundraiser at Vermilion Valley Vineyards in Wakeman, Ohio. And this goes from Sunday from 2 to 5 p.m. This is such a great event. It's at the vineyard. They've got vendors and they have food trucks, and they take one of the wine crates and they try to fill the wine crate with donations for the shelter. So you can show up and bring donations or monetary donations. They've got raffle items. They do such a great job with this event, and it's in honor of the vineyard dog, Gordy, and it's his birthday party. So it's a doggy birthday party to benefit doggies in the shelter. So we want to say thank you to Vermilion Valley Vineyards for throwing this for us each year. We really look forward to this event, and we will be there on Sunday from 2 to 5.
3: All right. Sounds fun. And speaking of fun, how about a little baseball to talk about? I'm always up for a little baseball talk.
4: Yes, absolutely. So we do have our baseball fundraiser coming up, which is at Lake Erie Crushers over in Avon. It is next Saturday, the 20th. So not this coming weekend, but the following weekend. It is a night game, and we're going to have shelter dogs there at the game. We're pairing up with Fido's Companion Rescue for this one, and it's $17 tickets. Great stadium over there, and stop out, watch some baseball, pet some dogs, and then after the fifth inning, the shelter dogs are going to leave because there's fireworks after the game. So it'll be a great, wonderful Saturday. The link is still live to purchase tickets, and that is available on our website and our Facebook page.
3: Yeah, I think I'm scheduled to work that night, so I'll probably stop on by and say hello.
4: Absolutely. Yeah. Come see us. We'll have a table set up. We'll have some some literature. And we'll be hanging out in the stadium. Of course, you'll see the dogs walking around saying hi to everybody. Stop out to the Lake Erie Crushers Stadium on the 20th, and you do need to purchase your tickets through the link in order for it to qualify for the fundraiser. So definitely look up on our website, humanesocietyoferiecounty.org, or the event on our Facebook page. Both of those have hyperlinks to click through to purchase your tickets. So just make sure you get your baseball tickets through the link so that they apply to the fundraiser.
3: All right, awesome. Lots going on, lots of fundraisers, and you guys are ramping up here for the summer, I can tell.
4: Yes. Yep.
3: All right. Thank you so much, Melissa. That'll wrap up K96 Critters, and best of luck in all those events coming up, and have a great weekend, okay?
4: Thanks, Josh. Appreciate it. You too.
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7: From the National Weather Service, we're looking at a chance of showers and storms, mainly this afternoon, mostly sunny, a high of 90. A heat advisory in effect from noon to 8 p.m. Heat index values as high as 99. A slight risk of showers and storms, and a low of 73 tonight.
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0: Do not confuse your heart telling on you with the scenario that, frankly, I think is probably more likely, where your stomach tells on you when your stomach announces to everybody in the conference room at the meeting that you're sitting in that you're really super hungry and you want something to eat right now. But remember, if that ever happens to you, everybody else around the table will be grateful because they don't want to be sitting there either. That's Al Dean. And yeah, a different body part there on your country, K96. And tomorrow it'll be a great Forking Friday with Snooty's Barbecue. 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
7: From the National Weather Service, we're looking at a chance of showers and storms, mainly this afternoon, mostly sunny, a high of 90. A heat advisory in effect from noon to 8 p.m. Heat index values as high as 99. A slight risk of showers and storms, and a low of 73 tonight.
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8: From the National Weather Service, we do have a slight chance of showers and thunderstorms this evening with low temperatures around 75 degrees. For tomorrow, a chance of showers and thunderstorms. High temperatures will reach right around 82.
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0: Rod, George Burge and Luke Bryan. If you didn't know, the New York Knicks made history last night. And I am a massive New York Knicks fan, believe it or not. Before I was on country radio, I actually grew up in New York City. Cheered for the Knicks as a kid growing up. I know. We didn't have country music, man. But eventually I found my way right. Don't worry. Anyway, the New York Knicks last night came back from 29-point deficit to win the game, to go up 3-1. And I tell y'all what, if they win the next one, they win the whole thing, New York City's going to explode. Like, it is going to be insane. Some of the footage you see on social media right now, it's nuts. Just go down that rabbit hole if you haven't.
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11: From the National Weather Service, we do have a slight chance of showers and thunderstorms this evening with low temperatures around 75 degrees. For tomorrow, a chance of showers and thunderstorms. High temperatures will reach right around 82.
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3: From the National Weather Service, we do have a slight chance of showers and thunderstorms this evening with low temperatures around 75 degrees. For tomorrow, a chance of showers and thunderstorms. High temperatures will reach right around 82.
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9: From the National Weather Service, we do have a slight chance of showers and thunderstorms this evening with low temperatures around 75 degrees. For tomorrow, a chance of showers and thunderstorms. High temperatures will reach right around 82.
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1: 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Good afternoon, I'm Chris Morgan. As temperatures rise, so does the risk of heat-related health concerns. Huron County Public Health would like to share precautions to prevent serious health effects such as heat exhaustion or heat stroke. They say to stay in the cool as much as possible, stay hydrated, and be aware of the symptoms of heat exhaustion and heat stroke. Also, remember your pets during the extreme heat. When the temperature rises, Norwalk will open the city's recreation center as a cooling center. The Norwalk Reflector says during the time of high heat index values and when prompted by a city notification, residents can come to the rec center to relax in the

0: air conditioning free of charge. The cooling center access does not include the recreation center's amenities. A Cleveland woman wanted in connection with the death of a Huron man found dead in the Huron River a year ago has been sentenced to time behind bars. The Sandusky Register reports 33-year-old Diamond Vaden previously pleaded guilty to involuntary manslaughter, felonious assault, and abuse of a corpse. 32-year-old George Cox Jr.'s body was later identified after being discovered bound in a fitted bedsheet in the river near the Route 2 Bridge in Huron Township. Vaden, who was Cox's girlfriend, was sentenced to 19 to 25 years in prison. There's an uptick in Lyme disease in Lorain County. Lorain County Public Health says the number of Lyme disease cases in the county has increased over the past 2 years, which could be due to a larger presence of black-legged ticks. There have been 47 confirmed cases of Lyme disease in Lorain County from 2019 to 2025, with 19 cases in 2024 and 17 cases in 2025. Lyme disease symptoms include muscle and joint aches, fever, rash, chills, headaches, and fatigue. Sandusky's 2026 summer concerts get underway tonight at Jackson Street Pier. Tonight features Legends of New Country, Wallen and Wilson, who will take the stage at 7 p.m. For your weather, a heat advisory is in effect today until 8 o'clock. Otherwise, tonight, expect a slight chance of showers and thunderstorms with mostly cloudy skies and a low around 73. For tomorrow, mostly cloudy through mid-morning, then gradual clearing throughout the day with a high near 82. 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
9: From the National Weather Service, we do have a slight chance of showers and thunderstorms this evening with low temperatures around 75 degrees. For tomorrow, a chance of showers and thunderstorms. High temperatures will reach right around 82.
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0: Rocky Mountain Low, Corey Kent, and Co Wetzel. It's pretty cool. Carrie Underwood popped up at Nashville's 12 South Farmers Market in her High Note pop-up truck, handing out samples of her Everyday Energy Daily Nutrition drink mix, and just hanging out with people, chatting, taking photos. Apparently, this is something that she's been passionate about for a while. We know that, obviously, fitness has been a big part of her life for some time, so pretty cool to see her just out and about doing some on-the-streets guerrilla marketing.
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3: From the National Weather Service, we do have a slight chance of showers and thunderstorms this evening with low temperatures around 75 degrees. For tomorrow, a chance of showers and thunderstorms. High temperatures will reach right around 82.
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8: From the National Weather Service, we do have a slight chance of showers and thunderstorms this evening with low temperatures around 75 degrees. For tomorrow, a chance of showers and thunderstorms. High temperatures will reach right around 82.
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0: Tucker Wetmore, that's Brunette on the way. We'll do the latest from Ella Langley coming up in minutes.
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1: Severe weather warning. Heavy rains are approaching. 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Gary, how you doing out there?
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6: From the National Weather Service, we do have a slight chance of showers and thunderstorms this evening with low temperatures around 75 degrees. For tomorrow, a chance of showers and thunderstorms. High temperatures will reach right around 82.
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18: From the National Weather Service, we do have a slight chance of shower.

0: And thunderstorms this evening with low temperatures around 75 degrees. For tomorrow, a chance of showers and thunderstorms. High temperatures will reach right around 82.
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0: Kid myself, there's John Morgan. Well, if you've had the same bra for years, ladies, and it still looks relatively intact, you may assume it's still doing its job. But according to experts, that's probably not the case. In fact, your bra might be dead. A dead bra is a bra that has reached the point where it can no longer provide the support, shape, or fit that it was originally designed to offer. Many women assume a bra is still fine if it looks relatively new. However, a bra can effectively be dead long before there are obvious signs of visual wear. And I know, nothing's getting any cheaper. So I'm sorry.
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7: From the National Weather Service, we do have a slight chance of showers and thunderstorms this evening with low temperatures around 75 degrees. For tomorrow, a chance of

0: showers and thunderstorms. High temperatures will reach right around 82.
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